0: 94.9 HOM. I want to share an important piece from our longevity files. You're plugged into Intelligence for Your Health at this moment. I'm John Tesh with you. And of course, none of us want to fall down, especially as we get older. But our risk starts increasing after the age of 45, so pretty young. But you can improve your balance in as little as 4 minutes a day, and I do this stuff. Penn State University researchers found that just 4 minutes of exercise every day dramatically increased muscle strength, posture, balance, and mobility. The experts recommend doing daily push-ups, planks, stair climbing, and chair stands, which is basically a simple lower body strength exercise where you stand from a seated position and sit back down without using your hands. You do each of those for 1 minute a day, and you will improve your balance significantly. We need to put in the work, even a little work, so we don't fall.
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2: 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I'm going to give you three ways to be mindful when you're on the move and in the middle of things. These will calm you down and help you get centered again.

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1: They say the holy water's watered down, and this town's lost its faith. Our colors will fade.

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I'm John Tesh on 94.9 HOM. I think we can all agree that meditation calms our mind, and new research from Brown University is showing it's really good for our heart health now, too. It lowers our pulse and blood pressure, but who has the time to meditate? Experts say we all do, because all we need is less than a minute, and we can do it anywhere. Here are a few simple mindfulness meditations to try. First, be the observer. Next time you're about to lose it, imagine that you're watching yourself on a movie screen. According to the book Meditate, Don't Medicate, by looking at a situation as an outsider, we gain an instant calming sense of perspective, and it keeps us from getting caught up in the moment and having a knee-jerk reaction. Here's another way to meditate. Be present when you're doing chores. For example, if you're folding laundry, be aware of the softness of your socks, the smell of clean laundry, the rumble of the dryer. Psychologist Dr. Susan Orenstein says focusing on our senses keeps us in the moment, and when we're in the moment, we tend to be calmer. One more mindfulness meditation. Take a slow breath. Try this the next time you're stuck in traffic. Breathe in as slowly as possible while thinking, I am. Then exhale just as

0: slowly and think at peace. Psychologist Kathy Gruver says breathing pulls us into the present moment and reduces our stress.
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0: And coming up, is college worth the expense? The average college grad in North America leaves school owing about $30,000 in student loan debt. And there have been many studies breaking down how all that debt is delaying when today's young adults do everything from buy a home to get married to start a family. We'll discuss the pros and cons of college coming up.

0: 94.9 HOM. Welcome back to Intelligence for Life. And according to the latest statistics, the average college graduate in North America leaves school owing about $30,000 in student loan debt. That's the average. And there have been many studies breaking down how all that debt is delaying when today's young adults do everything from buy a home to get married to start a family. This explains why a new survey from the financial website GoBankingRates found a whopping 40% of college graduates now say getting their college degree, quote, wasn't worth it because of the debt it created. But here's why that logic might not add up, according to Anya Kamentz, author of the book Generation Debt. Now, she says historically, people with a bachelor's degree earn about two-thirds more than those with just a high school diploma. And while your salary will obviously depend on the type of job you pursue, statistics from the Labor Department show the average college graduate can expect to earn about $61,000 a year starting out. But right out of high school, with no college, the average person will earn 40% less. In other words, the bachelor's degree that many people say wasn't worth it can help you earn $24,000 more each year starting out compared to if you didn't go to college. And according to Kamentz, many people who leave college with student debt today will actually be debt-free and well on their way to financial stability within a few years.
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1: Here's a conversation starter for you. There's a new status symbol dog, according to New York Magazine, who reported on this. It's a guard dog, specifically a guard dog trained by Svalin, a Montana-based breeder and training outfit that specializes in, quote, protection dogs. They don't like to call them attack dogs. The Svalin dogs are a mix of German Shepherds, Dutch Shepherds, and Belgian Malinois. They cost around $150,000 each, but prices are about to go up because of the demand. The training process of these dogs takes 2 to 3 years, so you will not be getting a puppy.

94.9 HOM. Here's a conversation starter for you. Just when you finally made a mental map of your go-to grocery store, they go and switch things up, right? You can't find anything. Consumer expert Paco Underhill is the author of the book, Why We Buy, The Science of Shopping. 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The best way to stick to your budget is to bring your usual grocery list and then make a beeline for an employee or the manager's desk and ask where you can find the items you're looking for. Could be toilet paper, mayonnaise, baked beans. You'll get out of the store faster and you'll be much less likely to overspend because 2/3 of what we buy in the supermarket, we had no intention of buying. Are you with me?

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0: boxing fans, mark your calendars. Ryan Garcia puts his welterweight world title on the line against hard-hitting top contender Conor Benn, plus undefeated Australian superstar Jai Obataya takes on Noel McCallion. 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

0: This is Intelligence for Your Life Radio. I'm John Tesh on 94.9 HOM. All right, folks, here's the latest on the power of prayer, and our family believes in this big time. Ohio State researchers, they did a test where they provoked people with a harsh criticism, and then had some of them pray for the person who insulted them.
1: Oh, I'll pray for you. Everybody in the South right now knows this works.
0: Exactly. Bless his heart. Those who prayed for their critic showed measurably less anger and less aggression than everybody else. So it turns out that praying about your own feelings doesn't do it. Praying for the other person works. Next time somebody hurts you, you pray for them by name out loud for 30 seconds, even if you have to grit your teeth.
1: Look, you're doing two things when you do this. One is you're pausing and you are taking the focus off of yourself for a second. That's always going to be beneficial if you're having an overt emotional reaction to something and you want to settle down. The other thing, and this is good for every negative interaction that you have, whether it's somebody being critical of you, somebody bothering you on the train, a driver cutting you off in traffic, is you assign a certain amount of humanity to the person that is bothering
0: you. That's good.
1: Remember that they are a whole person.
0: Right.
1: And when you pray for them and you take that moment, you're taking space and you are giving them their humanity. Those two things absolutely help with you not internalizing and taking anger with
0: you. So well said.

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WHOM, Mount Washington, Portland. Making you feel good with another hour of the best variety. 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
1: 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Get ready for the longevity report. You're plugged into Intelligence for Your Life on the John Tesh Radio Show. And this is a 10-second test to gauge your lifespan, your longevity. First, lift your knee until your thigh is parallel to the ground, and then see if you can balance on one foot for 10 seconds. I suggest you have a chair nearby. According to a study in the British Journal of Sports Medicine, people 50 years old and up who could not pass the 10-second test had a higher risk of dying from any cause over the next 10 years. Now, that's correlation, not causation. So just because you can't balance for 10 seconds doesn't necessarily mean your health is in trouble. It does mean a trip to the doctor might be in order, or to a Pilates class. That's because balance and muscle strength are major factors in overall health. Now, if you struggled with the 10-second test, and I do on one side because I have such a bad ankle, it's okay, say the experts. Doing

0: a few body weight exercises 2 or 3 times a week is going to make a difference. It's what I do. So think lunges and squats and step-ups. I also do bridges, if you've ever seen those. These are exercises that don't require equipment, and they can be done anywhere. So start doing these a lot, regularly, and your overall health will improve, and you get to pass that 10-second longevity test in no time.
1: Intelligence for your life.
0: And coming up, when you think of germy things in the bathroom, you think of the toilet, the bathtub, the sink, right? But here's something that needs cleaning and replacing, too. It's your hairbrush. In a moment, I'll tell you why dermatologists are saying a dirty hairbrush can lead to lots of stuff you don't want.

0: It's Lizzie and Chris in the morning right here on 94.9 HOM. 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

0: 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I'm John Tesh on 94.9 HOM. Welcome back to another episode of The Germ Report. When you think of germy things in the bathroom, you think of the toilet, the bathtub, and the sink, right? But now, this is important. Here's something that needs cleaning and replacing, too. It's our hairbrush. So this is the latest from dermatologist Dr. Sipora Shanehouse. She says a dirty hairbrush can make clean hair look awful, dirty and greasy and weighed down because of all the gunk that's built up. All kinds of stuff, styling products, oils. And over time, a dirty hairbrush can become a breeding ground for dust and dust mites and bacteria and yeast, which can lead to dandruff. And if you're trying to control your dandruff, every time you use the dirty brush, you're making things worse. So here's what she said you should do. First, remove the hair from it after each use. Give it a thorough cleaning once a week. You can use a child's toothbrush to scrub it with a bit of baby shampoo. That works. Then let your brush dry overnight and replace your brush every 6 months. How many times have you replaced your brush? I can't even think about it. Can't even remember it. Years? If it's plastic, she says, replace it when the bristles are melted or missing. Good stuff.
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0: And coming up, we'll discuss your credit score and your relationship.

0: New research is showing that one of the best predictors of relationship success is your credit score. And it doesn't matter if your score is high or low, as long as your partner's score is close to yours. We'll get into it next.
1: One, two.

0: Amit talking about your credit score and your relationship. We've had some data on this before. Now there's another study from the Federal Reserve. They're saying credit scores will predict which relationships will succeed and which won't. This is big, and here's why. First, people with high credit scores are more likely to seek out a long-term relationship and stick with it. Economist Jane Dacko says it's because a high credit score is indicative of somebody who's trustworthy and responsible enough to follow through on their commitments. Also, the closer a couple's scores are to each other, the closer their relationship. This is big. Don't miss this. Whether it's high or low, couples whose scores differ by less than 75 points are twice as likely to stay together as those with wildly different scores. It's because credit scores reflect values and personality traits. For example, low scores are often linked with spenders. High ones are linked to savers. Makes sense, right? And couples where one person is a saver and one is a spender are less likely to form a lasting relationship. It's just a fact.
1: Intelligence for your life.
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0: 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I'm John Tesh on 94.9 HOM. I want to ask you a personal question. Are you the type of person who spills their food and gets stains on their clothes? If so, science says it's not because you and I are klutzy. It's a sign of our intelligence. I can't wait to tell my wife. Science author Steve Johnson says, intelligent people use their brains differently. For example, when any of us raises a glass to our mouth, our brain enters calculation mode. It starts estimating how heavy the glass is, how we should hold it, and the angle it should be to get to our mouth without spilling it. But those who are intelligent have other things they're thinking about, not just how the glass will reach their lips, and that's why they spill more often. Johnson says the more unorganized your brain is, the more intelligent you are. So you're not just clumsy, your brain just prefers to deal with more important things than taking a sip without spilling it. I'm liking this a lot. If you've ever seen one of my shirts. That's what you can tell the dry cleaner, by the way, when you drop off your stained sweater.
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0: intelligent friends. Have you ever noticed that your workspace feels colder in the afternoon than in the morning? It's not because the air conditioning's been running all day. It's because you just ate lunch. According to licensed nutritionist and dietitian Nora Saul, our body directs blood away from our muscles and tissues to help us digest a meal. So even if you didn't need a sweater at your desk in the morning, be sure to have one for after lunch.
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0: 94.9 HOM. My name is John Tesh. Proud to be with you for Intelligence for Your Life. And check it out. Did you know there's a scientific reason why we wake up feeling stiff and achy? Essentially, our body's anti-inflammatory system does change overnight. And while we're asleep, some of the chemicals that help keep inflammation under control naturally decrease. Plus, the synovial fluid inside our joints, which is the slippery stuff that helps them move smoothly, it's not circulating as much and can become thicker when we're lying still for hours. Makes sense, right? But once we get up and once we start moving again, that joint fluid begins circulating again and our anti-inflammatory proteins are activated. Yeah, the key takeaway here is once we get up and start moving again, things start to improve.
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0: Coming up, what we think about while we're waiting can make the wait easier or harder. So I'll tell you which thoughts can make waiting seem shorter or longer, according to a study in the Journal of Organizational Behavior.

0: It's Lizzie and Chris in the morning on 94.9 HOM. 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

0: This is Intelligence for Your Life Radio. I'm John Tesh on 94.9 HOM. Now, did you know what we think about while we're waiting can make the wait easier or harder? Follow me here. This will be a conversation starter. A study in the Journal of Organizational Behavior looked at how people reacted to having to wait. And they found there's a big difference in how people feel while waiting, depending on whether they're a concrete thinker or an abstract thinker. So, for example, let's say you're waiting for a friend who's late. An example of concrete thinking is, oh, she must have gotten stuck in traffic. It's a real-world-based scenario, concrete thinking. An example of abstract thinking would be, oh, she's late because she doesn't care about me and probably didn't want to come anyway. One is a more realistic mental picture. The other is something you're making up in your head. And when we think abstract thoughts like that, we're more likely to get mad and have negative emotions. Also, when we think abstractly, the wait seems longer than if we think concretely.
1: Intelligence for your life.
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0: And coming up, texting is a quick and convenient way to communicate, of course, but there are certain things we should never do by text message. I'll share the list, including why we should never share bad news via text, whether you got fired, dented the car, or you're canceling a date. The research on this is next.

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1: Quick shout out to all of our Facebook friends, and you guys are always great about letting us know what you want more or less of. A shout out to, in particular, Wendy Chung, Helen Claudie, Gloria Williams, Sophia Stuckey, and Gary Boudreau. Also, Kristen Bryant. Thank you guys for being so involved.

0: page. Let's talk about texting for a moment because, as you know, it's a quick and convenient way to communicate. But there are certain things we should never do by text message. Here are tips from various etiquette experts and therapists as well. First, canceling a date by text. Don't do it. Online dating expert Julia Spira says it may feel awkward or intimidating to talk instead of type, but she says, be gracious. Pick up the phone. You'll be glad you did. It shows you have class and that you're not a coward. Also, dating expert Spira says, never break up by text message, whether you've had 2 dates or 2 years together. She says that's tacky, hurtful, and most of all, it's disrespectful. Instead, she recommends talking in person unless you feel like you're in physical danger, because it shows you at least cared at some point. And then family therapist Dr. Courtney Jeter says, never ever deliver bad news by text message, whether you got fired, dented the car, or a loved one has died. Jeter says, just being on the phone when you deliver bad news will show empathy. Also, if you send bad news by text, they might be someplace where they can't deal with the news, like during a work meeting or while driving. Could be dangerous. Dr. Jeter says, you'd be better off texting to say, hey, when are you free to talk? And ask for them to call you or meet you as soon as possible. The quick review from our experts, never deliver bad news by text message. Never cancel a date by text or break up by text message. Agree? Disagree? We'll meet you over on Facebook.
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1: Boxing fans, mark your calendars. 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

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I'm John Tesh on 94.9 HOM. All right, here's one of those quick pieces of intelligence you can share with your friends. You can even post it on your Facebook page. It's just a couple of sentences, but it's good. Go ahead and play with that rubber band or make a paperclip necklace. We now know that fidgeting with the stuff on our desk can unleash creative thinking. This comes from researchers from NYU. In their study, they found that rhythmic or repetitive finger movements activate areas of the brain involved in creativity and memory. Ready? Fidget.

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0: 94.9 HOM. The research is now telling us that the longer we're in a relationship with somebody, the more similar we become. You start to use the same vocabulary. You make a lot of the same facial expressions. And by the way, the same thing does happen to your food preferences. According to the journal Appetite in their most recent study, researchers, they looked at couples who had been together for anywhere from 3 months to 45 years. They tested everybody's taste preferences by spritzing a series of flavors on everybody's tongues. So sweet, salty, sour, umami, and bitter. And the longer a couple had been together, the more likely they were to share the same taste preferences. The study authors can't say for sure why people tend to like the same foods the longer they've been together, but they think it's down to repeated exposure. Because the more meals you share together, the more likely you are to eat similar foods, right? Bottom line from the journal researchers is this: the longer you're together, the more similar your taste preferences become.
1: Intelligence for your life.
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0: 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I'm John Tesh on 94.9 HOM. All right, Gib, the path to a more optimistic life is here, apparently. Visualize your ideal life 10 years from now. Boy, that's a lot of this visualization stuff. What would it look like? What would your life look like? How would it feel? Every week, then, spend about 6 minutes writing down how you'd like to change an area of your life. Could be romance, career, health, and to help make your dreams a reality. So this comes from UC Riverside psychology professor Dr. Sonia Luber-Mirsky. She says, envisioning your dreams coming true will strengthen your optimistic muscles. Ooh, that's good. And then boost your mood.
1: Yeah, you're going to be in a better mood. You're also going to be looking for the things that confirm and help you get to that place. If you don't have a vision for what your ideal future looks like, you're just miserable where you are right now. Guess what's going to happen tomorrow?
0: Yeah.
1: You're going to keep being miserable where you are right now. Yeah. But if you can visualize a better life, if it's a healthier, if it's

0: healthier interpersonal relationships, if it's more money, a better job, all of that stuff. You have to start thinking about what that looks like and then start imagining, okay, what can I do today to take the first steps? Yeah. Now, look, sometimes just visualizing it will yield action in you and you will begin to take those steps. Yeah. Sometimes visualizing it helps you have a picture to help you determine what you need to do. But if you don't do either of these things, if you don't start thinking about what would make your life better, you'll never begin to act. And if you don't act, it's not going to happen. I mean, you're, even if you win the lottery, if you don't have a sense of purpose, you're going to be right back to where you are in 10 years and in debt.
1: I think you and I both read the book, the Joseph Murphy book, The Power of Your Subconscious Mind. That's a lot about what
0: this is. But, and it's not woo-woo stuff. It's not like it magically happens.
1: You have a subconscious mind.
0: But the subconscious will begin to direct your actions, and you'll begin to do the things that get you there.
1: That's good.
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1: That's good.
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0: Here is how it works so you can spot it. You get a call from somebody saying they're a sheriff's deputy telling you there's a warrant for your arrest for missing jury duty, but you can avoid jail if you paid the full bail immediately. Cybersecurity experts call this a panic scam. There are many of them. The goal in this one is to make sure you have no time to think. They want to trigger your fight or flight response with this call. The FTC, Federal Trade Commission, says the number of people falling for this scam has tripled in the last 5 years. But remember this, no legitimate law enforcement agency is going to demand immediate payment over the phone to keep you out of jail for missing jury duty. If somebody calls with a threat and demands money, hang up. Then call the agency directly using a phone number you find yourself. Or at the very least, call a trusted family member. Because the minute you get off the phone, you'll be able to think more clearly. Amen to that.
1: Now that's intelligence for your life.
0: And just ahead, a new study just came out and it discovered something you may have suspected all along. People who drive luxury cars can be jerks. I'll explain why researchers at the University of Nevada say drivers of fancy cars are a lot less likely to even stop for pedestrians.

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0: It's Lizzie and Chris in the morning right here on 94.9 HOM. 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
1: 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I'm John Tesh on 94.9 HOM. Well, here's a conversation starter. New research just came out and discovered that people who drive luxury cars, many of them, they can end up being jerks. According to three different studies at the University of Nevada, drivers of pricey cars are significantly less likely to stop for pedestrians than drivers in less expensive cars. The research also found people in luxury cars tended to drive faster and more recklessly. The researchers concluded this after sending volunteers into crosswalks hundreds of times at nearly 50 different intersections while filming and analyzing the responses of the drivers they encountered. The best predictor of whether a vehicle would stop was how much it cost. In fact, the likelihood a driver would even slow down dropped 5% for every extra $1,000 a vehicle was worth. The researchers believe it's because many people in fancy cars tend to feel superior and entitled, making them less able to empathize with the average person on the street. This validated research from Finland's University of Helsinki involving nearly 3,000 drivers. That study found people driving flashy cars were more likely to be, quote, argumentative, stubborn, and disagreeable. They also tended to feel they deserved better treatment and were allowed to break traffic laws. If you're in a crosswalk, be wary of any fancy cars heading your way, please.
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1: Coming up, every day we go through small changes that can spark stress without us even realizing it. These are called micro transitions. In a moment, I'll point out a few of these micro transitions so you can be aware of when stress and anxiety might strike you.

0: 94.9 HOM. So psychologists have now found that in these stressful times, we all end up going through small changes every day that can spark acute stress without us even realizing it. Sneaks up on us. University of Texas psychologist Jeff Temple calls them micro transitions. He says everything from rushing around in the morning to going to bed at night will trigger anxiety. But he says the number one micro transition is nighttime. Temple says the average person tends to have darker thoughts after dark, and we have a harder time controlling negative thinking at night because there are fewer distractions. It comes down to our caveman brains, which instinctively scan for threats at night to keep us safe. Temple's solution is one I found personally to be very effective. He says the best way to wipe out our nightly negative thoughts is to offload them right before bedtime. Write them down in a journal at your bedside. Doing that allows your brain to let go of the negativity, and the result is your brain won't feel the need to keep ruminating on all those dark thoughts.
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0: What is dedication?
1: My daughter started making necklaces. She makes what we call affirmation fashion. I tell her every day that your black is beautiful. Your black is beautiful. And if there's anything better than being beautiful, it's being smart. 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

0: 94.9 HOM. Okay, all you plant parents out there, turns out the secret to keeping your houseplants healthy and vibrant could be in your medicine cabinet. Hydrogen peroxide can help revive plants, especially when they look like they're about to die. A study by the University of Maryland's Home and Gardening Center found that treating your plants with hydrogen peroxide once a week helps with growth and mineral accumulation. The most obvious signs that your plants are in need of a boost are when the leaves start wilting and turning brown or yellow. Hydrogen peroxide can kill the fungi caused by root rot and bring your plants back to life. Mix 1 teaspoon of 3% hydrogen peroxide, which is what's commonly found at the grocery store, to every 1 cup of water. You can put that in a spray bottle and mist your plants or add it to the soil. Do it once a week until your plants perk up again. If you forget that ratio, I'm going to post it on Facebook.com/John Tesh.
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Ryan Garcia puts his welterweight world title on the line against hard-hitting top contender Conor Benn, plus undefeated Australian superstar Jai Obataya takes on Noel McCallion. 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

0: John Teschner, Gibb Gerard. A lot of people we've been talking to, Gibb, have a hard time falling asleep quickly because a lot of times we just watch too much stuff on our phones. But at Taipei Medical University, they did a test where adults with sleep problems ate, this is what I do. I started doing this. They ate 2 kiwi fruits 1 hour before bed every night for 4 weeks. The time it took them to fall asleep dropped by 35% because kiwi is unusually high in serotonin and folate, the raw material your brain builds sleep out of. Kiwi fruit. Yeah. It also makes me more regular, by the way.
1: Oh, it's tons of fiber. It's the seeds. The seeds in the kiwi. That's a lot of fiber. So look, absolutely. By the way, there is not a condition. There is not an element to your life that will not be improved. It may not cure it. It may not make it, but by eating more fruits and vegetables.
0: Right.
1: And we're going to tell you which ones are the best. So if you got sleep, eat more fruits and vegetables, particularly eat more kiwi fruit. It's good for you. It helps give you the building blocks you need to fall asleep quickly. And there is no downside, unless you're allergic, to having more fruit in your diet.
0: And if you'd like to learn more about how to fall asleep quickly or to go back to sleep when you wake up at 3 a.m., just take the Intelligence for Your Life sleep quiz. You'll love this thing. It's available at Tesh.com. The Intelligence for Your Life sleep quiz.

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0: 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Or kick it outdoors? 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We've got the trends. 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

0: It's Lizzie and Chris in the morning right here on 94.9 HOM. 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

Here are three things you need to know for Thursday, September 10th on 94.9 HOM. A United Flights airline from Milan to Newark made an unexpected stop Tuesday at Bangor International Airport after an unruly passenger caused a disturbance. The Boeing 777 landed safely where law enforcement removed the passenger before the flight continued to Newark. United hasn't released details yet, but we're following. And second, the Colisée in Lewiston has new ownership, with Recovery Real Estate Holdings announcing plans to preserve the arena's legacy while bringing new life to the historic venue. City leaders welcomed the move, noting the Colisée is home to Lewiston's only regulation-size ice sheet and has served generations of local hockey players and fans. Let's go, Maniacs! And lastly, beginning tonight, look to the skies. Continuing through Saturday, September 12th, two powerful beams of light will shine from the summit of Mount Washington each night from 8 p.m. to midnight as part of the Honor Summit. Marking the 25th anniversary of the September 11th attacks, the tribute honors those who lost their lives, first responders, and veterans, and the lights are expected to be visible across much of New Hampshire and parts of Maine on clear nights. And those are three things you need to know for Thursday, September 10th on the 94.9 HOM Morning Show with Lizzie and Chris.

0: and so is Jay.
1: Boxing fans, mark your calendars. 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The best part? 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
1: Good morning, Lizzie. How are you?
2: Good morning. I'm good. I'm looking forward to the fact that we are nearing the end of the week.
1: We are. Yeah, already. Look at that.
2: School is officially like super in session. Had an open house yesterday for the little one. And you know, so funny is Bentley came to me and he said, "Oh my gosh,

0: you have to interview my art teacher. And I said, why? And he couldn't, he told me a little bit, but he...
1: Because he's failing and he needs extra credit.
0: That would be funny.
1: That would be awesome.
0: That would be so funny. Like,
1: move.
0: Mom, hey, do me a solid here. Yeah. Get her on the radio so I can get an A. She painted something for like a long time in an airport or like a big mural or like... Once I get more details, I'll share it with you. But he's so cute. I love it, and I love his school, and big shout out to all the open houses that we all have to go to.
1: Of course, yeah.
0: Today's question of the day has nothing to do with that, by the way.
1: Great transition.
0: Has something to do with us, though, and what we do every day, and that's play music, Chris.
1: Mm-hmm.
0: And what song instantly makes you cry? What song, every time you hear that first note, you're like, oh, crap, do I turn it off?
1: You know, I'll tell you
0: or
1: this.
0: Or do I feel it?
1: I am not a musical guy. I don't like musicals. I find them dumb. Mm-hmm. I find them boring. I had to be in them in high school because what we all did. Can't stand them.
0: Wow. Tell us what you really think.
1: If I hear any songs from Rent, I cry my eyes out.
0: Really? Yeah,
1: it's amazing. It's
0: amazing. Would you light my candle?
1: Stop it. Stop it. I can throw things at you.
0: Isn't it so wow,
1: it's just
0: Chris?
1: It's an amazing, like, well put together.
0: I love that.
1: And I'll tell you why, because it's like real life where it's not like, hey, we're singing because we have to save the town from the evil man. No, it's like, hey, listen, here's something about like real life, rent control, AIDS. Like, right, yeah, like serious issues.
0: Seriously.
1: Right. It's not like, we've got 76 trombones that need to save the town from the werewolf.
0: Into the woods, you mean?
1: Yeah, yeah.
0: We don't like Into the Woods
1: when
0: that much.
1: You're a jet, you're a jet all the way. Yeah, we got the, yeah, so, you
0: know. You mean that doesn't, Maria doesn't make you cry?
1: Oh, God, it drives me crazy.
0: Maria! Mm-hmm. I could second that, man. Yeah, yeah, Rent is super emotional.
1: Yeah, just the music hits.
0: My
1: just
0: goodness.
1: Hits. Right. So, and I can listen to just like one-offs of the music, and it's just really well done. Just really well done. Yeah. And then you realize the creator literally died the night of dress rehearsal before he ever saw it.
0: Are you serious?
1: Yeah,
0: I didn't even
1: Jonathan
0: know
1: Larson.
0: That.
1: Yeah, so there's just a lot behind the story of it. It's
0: my
1: really
0: goodness.
1: Cool.
0: Yep. Well, so anyways, there you go. We go from theater to the Muppets, because I'm going to go right to Kermit the Frog.
1: Oh, Kermit.
0: With Rainbow Connection. And
1: Rainbow
0: that is my mom's favorite song ever. And if you...
1: It's not monotonous.
0: Listen to the words.
1: Yeah.
0: It's like... Oh,
1: beautiful song.
0: My goodness. It's incredible. And when she first told me, this is my favorite song when I was really little and I listened to it, it just, you know, every single, why are there so many songs about rainbows? What's on the other side?
1: Yeah, yeah.
0: What's on the other side, Kermit? So share with us, not only on our Facebook page, that's 94.9 on Facebook, but call us, and maybe we will play that song if you need to feel your feels this week, okay? 800-228-1949.
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2: Here are three things you need to know for Thursday, September 10th on 94.9 HOM. A United Flights airline from Milan to Newark made an unexpected stop Tuesday at Bangor International Airport after an unruly passenger caused a disturbance. The Boeing 777 landed safely where law enforcement removed the passenger before the flight continued to Newark. United hasn't released details yet, but we're following. And second, the Colisée in Lewiston has new ownership, with Recovery Real Estate Holdings announcing plans to preserve the arena's legacy while bringing new life to the historic venue. City leaders welcomed the move, noting the Colisée is home to Lewiston's only regulation-size ice sheet and has served generations of local hockey players and fans. Let's go, Maniacs! And lastly, beginning tonight, look to the skies. Continuing through Saturday, September 12th, two powerful beams of light will shine from the summit of Mount Washington each night from 8 p.m. to midnight as part of the Honor Summit, marking the 25th anniversary of the September 11th attacks. The tribute honors those who lost their lives, first responders, and veterans, and the lights are expected to be visible across much of New Hampshire and parts of Maine on clear nights. And those are three things you need to know for Thursday, September 10th on the 94.9 HOM Morning Show with Lizzie and Chris.

0: Lizzie Can't Lose, welcome.
1: Yo.
0: We love this game. I love that it's pop culture now.
1: Yeah.
0: Because I just kill it.
1: Dropping the culture.
0: Shout out to Big Jimmy and the boys and the gals.
1: It's all about our good friends from A-Best Window, Maine Made Windows, for our unique weather. That time is a change. I'm looking outside right now at the tree, and it is like, it's already kind of lost half its leaves,
0: right,
1: which is crazy. But yes, now is the time to get those window orders in before that winter.
0: Amen. You heard the man. And now's also the time to give us a call to see if you can beat the queen. The queen is me. I am
1: the she's calling herself the queen.
0: Queen of pop culture. The title is Lizzie Can't Lose. So try to beat me. 800-228-1949.

0: Christina. How's it going?
1: It's good. How are you?
0: Doing great. Doing great. You ready to take on Lizzie?
1: Let's do it.
2: Okay, I'm leaving.
0: We're kicking her
2: Bye.
0: Out. We got Christina ready to rock here. I got 5 questions for you all about the pop culture. So here we go. Wait, that's the wrong one. Let's try that again. Here we are. What series follows wealthy young members of the Mormon community in Utah? What reality show?
1: The Mormon Wives?
0: Who played Hermione Granger in the Harry Potter movies?
1: Oh my gosh. I know who it is and I can't think of her name.
0: That's the worst.
1: Oh no. Oh, I can't think of her name.
0: No worries. Which Which platform has become a major home for creators in long form video as well as shorts?
1: TikTok.
0: What 1999 movie stars Keanu Reeves as Neo?
1: Oh, that's The Matrix.
0: And finally, what city does the TV show The Bear take place in?
1: Oh, Chicago.
0: All right, Christine, we're going to bring Lizzie back in. We're going to bring Lizzie somewhere. Run it in. She's ready to rock.
2: We're not running shoes. Sorry.
0: Oh, well. What can you do? Are you ready to go?
2: I'm ready, baby.
0: You need to do pretty well.
2: Okay.
0: What series follows wealthy young members of the Mormon community in Utah?
2: Mormon Wives.
0: You both got that right. Whew. Technically, the name is The Secret Lives,
2: The Secret Lives of Mormon Wives.
0: I'm going to give you credit.
2: Thank you.
0: 1-1. Who played Hermione Granger in the Harry Potter movies? Wow, you guys are like copycats today.
2: I forget her name.
0: Her name is Emma Watson.
2: Crap. She's awesome.
1: Oh, yeah. That's great.
0: Which platform has become a major home for creators and long-form video as well as shorts?
2: Long-form video and short videos?
0: Yes.
2: Instagram?
0: You guessed Instagram, Christina guessed TikTok. The answer is YouTube.
2: Oh, duh. Oh, crap.
0: What 1999 movie stars Keanu Reeves as Neo?
2: Keanu Reeves played a guy named Neo?
0: He did.
2: And is a movie or a TV show?
0: Movie.
2: The Matrix?
0: That is correct.
2: Shut up.
0: And you both got that right.
2: Woo!
0: So we are still tied. And finally, what city does the TV show The Bear take place in?
3: Oh my God, I don't even know.
0: Oh, you haven't watched The Bear?
2: I watched the beginning of it. I haven't finished it. Chicago, Chi-Town.
0: Wow, that's right as well. You both got that right.
2: Really?
0: We've got a tie today.
2: I just fully guessed.
0: I know, that was a great guess.
2: Yeah. Wow.
0: Well, congratulations, you guys. Nice tie today.
2: That was awesome.
0: Nice
2: great
0: work.
2: Job. Great
0: Good job,
2: Christina.
0: Woo. Thanks for playing.
1: Nice work.
0: Yeah, thanks for playing today. We wish you a wonderful
2: Merry
0: Thursday.
2: Christmas. Thank
0: and
2: you,
0: a Merry
2: baby.
0: Christmas, yes.
2: Thanks, Christina.
1: Thank you.
2: Bye,
0: we'll
2: baby.
0: See ya.
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1: Were you guys able to see the two beams of light atop of Mount Washington last night, the Honor Summit? If you weren't, Chris is going to give us a mapped out map, geological map thing to show us where we can see it.
0: Yes, the map thing. That's coming up next.
1: Yeah, he's going to, better him than me, obviously, because I can't even speak map. Okay, 729.

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1: The beams shone brightly last night, even though the winds were very, very fast, apparently, up on Mount Washington. You know, the Honor Summit is happening. Started last night into the 12th, so I believe that's Saturday, all to honor, right, the lives lost for 9/11, because Friday will be the 25th anniversary. So Chris has his map out. His nickname is Dora. And
2: I like to explore.
1: He does.
2: You like that?
1: And you're going to help us because where the heck can we see these beams?
2: So obviously
1: tonight's going to be clear.
2: Yeah, there's tons of spots you can see it. Obviously, you know, wherever you might be able to see the Mount Washington, wherever you're driving or where you hike, you're going to have a chance. But Honor Summit, who's putting this on, has a great website, honorsummitnh.org, and they have a viewing spot map.
1: Oh, great.
2: So depending on where you live, they have a boatload of places that they are showing you. So, for example, if you live in southern Maine, Mount Agamenticus, which is down in York, it's the highest point. I know it's very hard to say. It's the highest point in York County. It's an easy hike. It's a great little hike down in York. That's one spot where you can see Mount Washington very well.
1: Uh-huh.
2: They say that's good. In the Casco area, there's Hackers Hill Preserve. There's also Jockey Cap, which is in Fryeburg. Those are all places. In Augusta, they say Bolton near Bolton Hill Road is a great spot to be. Outside of Waterville in Knox Ridge. If you're in the Rangeley area, Quill Hill. I love the name of that.
1: Oh, that's
2: Quill
1: really
2: Hill.
1: Pretty.
2: Isn't that great?
1: Yeah, Quill Hill.
2: And then going into New Hampshire, the Hotel Indigo in North Conway is a great spot. The Glen House, which is in Gorham, New Hampshire.
1: Yeah.
2: And Owl's Nest Resort, which is in Thornton, New Hampshire. And I'll even give you one in Vermont, that being the Scenic Outlook in Danville, which is by St. Johnsbury. So that is just a few of the places that they are suggesting you check out, especially, like you said, tonight, tomorrow, and I think even Saturday. I think all the next three nights should be very clear.
1: Okay.
2: And as we talked about the radius yesterday, you're looking at anywhere between like 100 to 150 miles radius around Mount Washington. Now, of course, that takes you down to Boston, but you got to think about light pollution too in around cities. So that is something to take into advisement. So if you get a chance to see it, certainly we highly suggest. It's unfortunate last night the weather just kind of sucked.
1: Yeah.
2: I think you were reading that there were like 80 mile an hour winds last night on top of Mount Washington, which made it very interesting.
1: It was
2: just cloudy and rainy. So
1: and
2: what
1: this
2: can you
1: morning,
2: do?
1: As of 46 minutes ago, the winds were gusting at 83.
2: Yeah.
1: 49 degrees on the top, on the summit of Mount Washington.
2: I would take 49 degrees in the studio right now compared to the 9,000 degrees we have.
1: I would
2: right
1: as
2: now.
1: Well. Yeah. I would as well. Sorry if you guys can hear the fan behind us.
2: it's ambiance.
1: I did look for those of us who took pictures and stuff.

0: last night, and Irma Gersh, Dave Dosti, is a local photographer. Mm-hmm. If you get a chance to search him on Facebook, the photo that he posted is absolutely breathtaking.
1: I'll have to check it out. Yeah.
0: Just precious. Just so, you know, it's one of those things where actions speak louder, and these lights are exactly that. So if you get a chance to see it, go on Dora's Map on Honor Summit NH and take a look at these lights.
1: Great Explorer.
0: Yeah.
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1: Question today is, what song instantly makes you cry? Big shout out to Mama Nita, who posted this on our Instagram story. She says, "I Will Always Love You" by Whitney Houston. So we're going to play that.
0: Dolly Parton.
1: By Dolly Parton. So we're going to, that's very fitting right now. So we're going to play that right now and join you to call and request the song that makes you cry. 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
1: And we're making you cry this morning because the question is, what's the song that you hear that instantly makes you cry? Oh my goodness. Mine is, "Why Are There So Many Songs About Rainbows" by Kermit the Frog. I'm stealing it from my mom because it's Pam Snyder's favorite song. But now, even more heavy because it's her favorite song. That one makes me cry. Mm-hmm. What about you, Chris?
2: The Rent soundtrack.
1: Yeah. And reminder, Chris hates musicals.
2: Yeah, I hate musicals.
1: He does not like them at all.
2: Yeah, they're just, it's awful.
1: I absolutely love that. Some of your comments are fantastic, too. Are we good with that one?
2: I think I am. Yeah, I think I figured it out.
1: Okay. Well, besides that, I want you guys to run over to our Facebook page and post exactly what song makes you cry and call us.
2: There's all kinds of good ones on there, by the way.
1: Because we're going to play it on air if we can get it. And Chris was just working on
2: one. We can't play all 70 on air.
1: Not all 70. But if you call, we'll play the song. We'll do our best to play the song that you request to our voices from your mouths. Mm-hmm.
2: And if they're appropriate to 94.9 WHO.
1: Exactly. We're not doing dirty versions this morning.
2: Listen,
1: okay.
2: I always cry to anything from Chronic from Dr. Dre.
1: Right. Nobody's going to cry to Chronic.
2: Yeah.
1: Okay. Give us a call, like I said. Share us your favorite song, 800-228-1949. And we have somebody right now, right, Chris?
2: It's Lizzie and Chris. Who's this?
3: This is Kenneth.
2: Hey, Kenneth.
1: Good morning. Are you calling to tell us what song instantly makes you cry so we can try to play it?
3: I am.
1: Okay, what song is that?
3: Simple Man.
1: Oh,
2: Simple Man. Yes.
1: Kind of
2: That's a great tune. A little Skinner.
1: Yes. Why does it make you cry?
3: Yep. It just reminds me of my mom.
2: Oh, that's nice.
1: Beautiful. Thank you so much for sharing.
2: Thanks, Kenneth.
3: Thank you.

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1: Here are three things you need to know for Thursday, September 10th on 94.9 HOM. A United Flights airline from Milan to Newark made an unexpected stop Tuesday at Bangor International Airport after an unruly passenger caused a disturbance. The Boeing 777 landed safely where law enforcement removed the passenger before the flight continued to Newark. United hasn't released details yet, but we're following. And second, the Colisée in Lewiston has new ownership, with Recovery Real Estate Holdings announcing plans to preserve the arena's legacy while bringing new life to the historic venue. City leaders welcomed the move, noting the Colisée is home to Lewiston's only regulation-size ice sheet and has served generations of local hockey players and fans. Let's go, Maniacs! And lastly, beginning tonight, look to the skies. Continuing through Saturday, September 12th, two powerful beams of light will shine from the summit of Mount Washington each night from 8 p.m. to midnight as part of the Honor Summit, marking the 25th anniversary of the September 11th attacks. The tribute honors those who lost their lives, first responders, and veterans, and the lights are expected to be visible across much of New Hampshire and parts of Maine on clear nights. And those are three things you need to know for Thursday, September 10th on the 94.9 HOM Morning Show with Lizzie and Chris.

0: Minute to Win It is off. It's off. We got four people in our buckety.
1: We got foe.
0: Right? Two girls, two boys.
2: Who will be number five?
0: We don't know. In order to qualify for this big prize at the end, you got to get all 10 questions right.
2: Got to get those questions right, folks.
0: 60 seconds.
2: Yeah.
0: So give us a call to play Minute to Win It and qualify now. 800-228-1949.

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1: Got to get those questions right, folks.
0: 60 seconds.
1: Yeah.
0: So give us a call to play Minute to Win It and qualify now. 800-228-1949.

0: Jay, what is happening, my man?
1: Hi, Jay.
2: Hey, how's it going?
0: Good, good. You ready to take on the clock?
2: Oh, I'm ready.
0: Nice. Jay, we got 10 ready. Questions. You can pass if you need to, and we'll try to get back to that question if we have time. And the clock will start after I ask the first question. Are you ready to go?
2: I'm ready.
0: All right. Here we go, my friend. Thank you, Lizzie.
1: You're welcome.
0: Which ocean is off the California coast?
2: Pacific.
1: What fruits do kids traditionally give to teachers?
2: Apples.
0: What is the name of the pirate leader in Peter Pan?
2: Pass.
1: Did he say pass? Oh, sorry. Which Williams sister won more Grand Slams, Serena or Venus?
2: I'm sorry, what?
1: Which Williams sister won more Grand Slams, Serena or Venus?
2: Pass.
0: Kelly and Forrest are shades of what color?
2: Green.
1: What was the first state to join the Union?
2: South Carolina.
0: What actor played the role of Captain Jack Sparrow in the Pirates of the Caribbean movies?
2: Johnny Depp.
1: Madrid is the capital of what European country?
0: The fear referred to as arachnophobia indicates a fear of what?
1: How do you spell embarrass?
2: E-M-B-A-R-R-E-S-T.
0: And we are running out of time. We are out of time. We're a little bit over, but I gave you a little bit more time because Lizzie and I
1: blanked.
0: Screwed that up for a second.
1: Because I thought he coughed. I didn't hear him say.
0: Oh, he said, I believe he said pass.
1: Pass, or something. But good job. You were really close, but.
0: Jay, that was pretty good, man. That was pretty good.
1: Let's go over the questions.
0: What ocean is off the California coast? That's the Pacific. You got that right. The fruit that kids traditionally give to teachers, apples, yes. Cap.

0: Captain Hook. Captain Hook is the pirate leader for Peter Pan. The Williams sister, that's one more Grand Slam. Serena is number one there over Venus. Kelly and Forrest Green, you got that right. What was the first state to join the Union? It's actually Delaware, not South Carolina, but Delaware is the first state in America. The actor, you got that right. Johnny Depp, Spain, you got right for the capital, for Madrid being the capital. The fear of arachnophobia, is the fear of spiders. You got that right. And you almost got embarrassed, right? It is, it's ASS to end it.
1: Yeah.
0: Our other favorite word. So,
1: that's right.
0: Jay, pretty good today, man. Pretty close. However, not in the bucket yet. You're going to have to try again, my friend.
1: Thank you, Jay.
2: Thank you. Have a great day.
0: You too, Jay. Thanks, man.
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1: Guys, asking you today, what is the song that instantly makes you cry? Head over Facebook, comment, or call 800-228-1949.
0: Good morning. It's Lizzie and Chris. Who's this?
2: Good morning. My name is Sandra.
1: Hi, Sandra.
2: I share my favorite song with
1: you guys.
2: Yes. I love listening to you.
0: Thank you.
2: You guys are my radio station always.
1: Shut up. Thank you, Sandra.
2: My ugly cry song is Wind Beneath My Wings by Bette Midler. I sang it to my mother as she was passing away. And it just has so much meaning for my whole family.
0: I'm sure. Yeah.
1: Sandra, I can't even picture that moment.
0: Yeah.
1: You are amazing. And Mama is with you, and we're going to try to play it. Thank you so much for listening to us.
0: Thanks, Sandra.
2: Thank you. I love you guys. I listen to you every morning.

0: Jiggle it. Because of Cans for a Cure. All four.
1: Great reasons.
0: Guys,
1: yep.
0: This reasons? Is approaching the 24th. So that means next year will be the 25th.
1: Wow.
0: Cans for a Cure.
1: That's incredible.
0: All to help fight cancer.
1: Mm-hmm.
0: And this is the benefit, just like Chris said, for the work that's being done at the Maine Cancer Foundation. What's up, Ray?
1: Yeah.
0: How you doing, Ray Roy? So the dates are in. The dates are set, baby. We are going to be at the luxurious Maine Mall parking lot from October 14th to the 16th. Collecting your cans and bottles. And Chris and I are going to be, like Lori, in the can van, driving to the places to pick up your bottles. Lots of businesses we're going to go to. Toddle In was so much fun because all of the community Toddle Ins, they compete with each other to see who can get more bottles.
1: You guys are all awesome. Yep. It's
0: and
1: so
0: real
1: great.
0: Estate and restaurants and
1: Fontaine and so many others.
0: Dude, so many. And we understand if you're busy, if life is nuts and your car may smell like root beer. But this is very important, okay? And if you don't have any bottles, just donate. We're going to be putting up all of the information with our article on our 94.9 WHOM website and our app with the QR codes to the donation page. And all the stuff and things. But here's the thing. This will be Chris Adanka and Lizzie Snyder's first time.
1: That's true.
0: Together.
1: Yeah.
0: Doing Cans for a Cure in the can van.
1: Were you part of, you were part of it last year, right?
0: Well, I learned.
1: Yes.
0: So I did the whole thing with Lori.
1: That's right.
0: And
1: that's
0: I watched. I took as many notes as I could.
1: Mm-hmm.
0: And we ended up raising 90 G's. Are you kidding?
1: Unreal. $90,000.
0: $90,000. And if I could yell out all the sponsors right now, I would. But there's so many. Mm-hmm. So I know Oxford Casino came in really
1: hot.
0: Yeah,
1: they always do big.
0: Oh. Yep. Oh my gosh.
1: But you're all amazing.
0: But like Bill Dodge, Camping World, Poland Spring, New England Care Specialists, you're all there and you're all going to be highlighted. But I just can't wait to hear the stories because I'm going to cry my little baby eyes out. That's the best part is when somebody donates or we go pick up and they're like, I had cancer, my mom had cancer, my sister had cancer, and this is really important. And when you listen to those stories, it's not just a Cans for a Cure charity function anymore. It has a face, it has a name.
1: You know, the way I look at it is it becomes real.
0: It becomes very real.
1: It becomes real. Even though it's always real, but when you hear those stories in person, when you understand what you're doing and what it's for and who it might help. It becomes a really, really important thing. And it's amazing what Lori and the crew did for so many years.
0: Yeah.
1: Lori and Jeff and everyone else did for so many years. And of course, you helping out last year. I'm very excited to start it.
0: Oh! Yep. And we're partnering up.
1: Yeah.
0: We decided this year, you know what, let's go even bigger and invite our friends over at WBLM to be part of this.
1: Wait, that's me as well.
0: It is. So we're doubling it up. The more the merrier.
1: Yeah, let's
0: the
1: do
0: more
1: it.
0: People involved that we can get. And then for the final thing that I wanted to mention that is very important, you know, Lori, so sweet. She always wore this gorgeous pink overalls, like jumpsuit thing. Guess who's going to order a pair?
1: Oh, are you getting one?
0: For me and you.
1: Oh, great. Thank you.
0: And so just so you know, guys, when you see us driving around in the can van, you will also see two very handsome individuals in
1: pink
0: jumpsuits. I have to get your measurements. So make sure to send me your cup size.
1: I will. I'll send you my cup size.
0: Thank you. And then we'll do a mammogram after.
1: I've had one.
0: Oh my gosh, that's a discussion for another day.
1: Yes, I have.
0: Cans for a Cure, number 24, baby.
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1: All right, Lizzie. Well, it was not the night out anyone else wanted.
2: What are you talking about?
1: Talking about the Patriots.
2: Oh, terrible loss. They had a game, sports game last night.

0: a sports game last night. Terrible loss by the Pats. May throwing an interception in just the worst potential time.
1: Really?
0: In the end zone while the Patriots are driving. They could have tied it, taken it to overtime. Instead, he just throws it up for grabs. Just awful.
1: Yikes.
0: Awful game. Awful game by everyone. People getting hurt. Quarterbacks throwing picks.
1: Chris
0: not getting enough sleep. So a lot of things just going wrong for the Patriots and Patriots fans last night.
1: Okay.
0: Not the way you want to start a season, but silver lining, the football season is back.
1: Yeah, that's exciting.
0: It is exciting. There's another game tonight.
1: Oh, wow.
0: On Netflix.
1: Well, don't they need nutrition and sleep?
0: Well,
1: that's a lot of back-to-back games.
0: The Patriots are not playing tonight.
1: Oh, got it.
0: That would be awesome.
1: I thought that's what you meant.
0: Okay. Those dudes literally die on the field.
1: Who's playing tonight?
0: So tonight at 8:35 on Netflix. That's right. Netflix. I don't know. It's so weird. The Los Angeles Rams and the San Francisco 49ers. I think we talked about this a little bit yesterday.
1: Okay.
0: This game is in Melbourne. Australia.
1: Oh, right. This one's in the Australia. I wonder if
0: so good.
1: Nicole Kidman or Jennifer Lopez are going to be there.
0: It's a random two people.
1: That's how it helps me say the accent.
0: Jennifer. Yeah, I got
1: Jennifer Lopez, Nicole Kidman.
0: That's not a knife. So anyway.
1: Razor blade.
0: That game is interesting because one team went there last week to get used to the
1: alchemy
0: time zones, the acclimatize. Is that right? Is that what it's called?
1: Yeah, let's just go with it.
0: And the other team landed last night.
1: Oh,
0: yeah.
1: Wait.
0: So they're basically like, you know what? We're going to get in and out of Australia before jet lag even hits us. That's their strategy.
1: Okay.
0: It's pretty interesting.
1: I wonder if it'll work.
0: Yeah, I guess
1: we'll
0: find out.
1: Have you ever been able to beat jet lag?
0: Well, you know what's interesting?
1: Right? Yeah.
0: I can't sleep on planes.
1: Okay.
0: So I've been to Europe 3 times.
1: Lucky.
0: Yeah, I mean, it's pretty cool. Yeah. I love Europe. And I've never slept. So, and it's always kind of that overnight flight. So, for example, last year in Ireland, we left at, I don't know, like 8 o'clock or whatever. We'd land at 5 a.m.
1: Yeah.
0: You know, I don't go to sleep until that night. So, I don't really know if I get jet lag or I'm just, wiped out that first day.
1: So you force yourself to kind of...
0: Yeah. And so I'm usually fine, though. I've never really noticed it because I'm just so damn tired that first day.
1: The farthest gone is Costa Rica with an environmentalist group to save turtles.
0: Yeah, that's right.
1: Turtles.
0: You're saving turtles, right? And falling in love?
1: And falling in love with Javier. Mm. And I told him I loved him on the beach, and then he kissed me. Oh, my God. Mm. But, guys, I never felt the lag of jets. What does it feel like when you have jet lag? Especially if you're an athlete. Oh, that must suck.
0: It's got to be hard. Yeah, so I would assume. I don't know. I'm sure that some crazy medical doctor was like, hey, let's try this strategy.
1: They give them shots in the butt cheeks and stuff, I bet, to make sure that
0: I'm not sure how that's going to help your jet lag.
1: They're good. Like, let me give you I bet they have
0: maybe they have some sort of adrenaline shot. Yeah, there you go.
1: Yeah.
0: But that game, I believe local time is 10:30 in the morning. They'll be playing tonight.
1: Oh, yeah, okay. So you'll watch it tomorrow at 10:30 after the show.
0: Well, no, it's 8:30 tonight, our time. It's 10:30 in the morning,
1: tomorrow
0: their
1: morning.
0: Time,
1: got it.
0: But on Friday, because they're ahead.
1: You lost me.
0: So it'll be 10:30 on Friday while we watch the game at 8:30 tonight.
1: Mm-hmm. So we watch it in the past and they play it in the future.
0: Correct.
1: Oh my God.
0: It's all the present.
1: Wow.
0: Isn't that wild?
1: What's that quote that says, the present is right now and you're a gift?

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1: Another piece from our health and wellness files. And if you're looking to lose some weight, make sure you have some macadamia nuts on hand and eat 12 of those things every day. 12 macadamia nuts every day. That alone, say the experts, could help you lose 10 pounds in 3 months. That's a big number. That's the word from researchers at Brown University. They say it comes down to the palmitoleic acid they contain, which is a type of omega fatty acid that speeds up fat metabolism, meaning it reduces the body's ability to store fat. Wow. Macadamia nuts, one of the only food sources of this acid. They also are an excellent source of monounsaturated fats, which switch on the genes that burn abdominal fat for fuel. In fact, macadamia nuts can triple the odds that you'll keep the weight off permanently. Wow! So your weight loss prescription is a dozen macadamia nuts every day.
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1: It's gonna feel like summer today, which is great because when I was driving to work this morning, it was raining.
2: Yeah, that is great.
1: Yeah.
2: That is great.
1: Sunny skies.
2: Ooh.
1: 82 is your high.
2: Oh my God.
1: And tonight's gonna be clear, which means we should have a pretty good look at Mount Washington tonight for the for the Honor Summit.
2: Yeah.
1: Where the lights will be shining bright in honor of September 11th, which of course
2: tomorrow will be the 25th anniversary. I know.
1: So crazy. So crazy to think about.
2: Seems like just yesterday.
1: I know. It really does. So
2: it was a whole different world then too.
1: Do you find yourself, and I'm sure we'll talk about more tomorrow, but do you find yourself like reading more and looking at stuff again and reminiscing and watching videos?
2: Yeah, and you know, since then there's been so many documentaries.
1: Yeah, a lot of really good ones too.
2: About, you know, the people, personal stories. And
1: the sad thing are all the first responders who have had to deal with PTSD and losing so many friends who are now dealing with so many health issues from, you know, cleaning the rubble or searching in the rubble.
2: Right.
1: It's just, it's awful.
2: There was this one lady I saw on Instagram. I forget who posted it. Somebody famous. Just highlighting how incredibly courageous this young woman was. Mm-hmm. She ran down 87 floors with her shoes in her hands without any shoes because she was wearing heels.
1: Yep.
2: You know, because it was a lot of office buildings, a lot of government workers in those buildings. And she ran down 87 flights, and there was a picture of her walking through the dusty, rubbled roads. And then there was another picture of her on her wedding day 20 years later or something like that. And it was really beautiful. Mm-hmm. An everyday person, everyday people became heroes that day with all the different stories of how, you know, like everyday people were saving other people's lives. And it's truly, it's so sad and crushing, but it's very inspiring. And those are the tidbits and the glitter in that rubble that Chris and I are going to highlight and talk about tomorrow on the 25th anniversary.
1: No doubt about that. And then for tomorrow, like we talked about yesterday, very similar weather to what it was 25 years ago. It's going to be a beautiful day, sunny skies, one of those just perfect fall days where it's in the low 70s. And it should be, again, another clear night to be able to see Mount Washington once again. And the same deal for Saturday as well, because it's going to run, those lights will be on through the 12th. Is that right?
2: Yes.
1: So that'd be Saturday. So So, and then Sunday could be seeing a little bit of rain to end the weekend. So, whatever.
2: That's okay. That's okay. I think I'm going to buy a new comforter.
1: There
2: and
1: you go.
2: In honor of that, if it rains on Sunday, I'm just going to be in
1: break
2: bed.
1: Break it in.
2: Yeah.
1: Yeah.
2: You got to do that.
1: While watching some football.
2: Well,
1: just,
2: I don't know.
1: Just say yes.
2: Maybe I'll watch Bridgerton. Sure, I'll watch football.
1: Bridgerton and football.
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1: Well, that's going to do it for this Thursday morning. The sun is out shining. Enjoy this summer day, folks. It's going to be a beautiful day if you have a chance to get out to the beach or get out to the whatever today. This is going to be it. And don't forget, you should be able to see those lights tonight on top of Mount Washington. And if you do want to check out some great places, we talked about those a little bit earlier, head on over to the Honor Summit's websites, honorsummit.nh. HonorSummitNH.org.
2: Yeah.
1: And you can find a lot of places that they recommend checking out Mount Washington.
2: Cool. I'm going to go to Leeds. There's a high spot in Leeds.
1: Oh, there you go.
2: Yeah. It's kind of hidden, so. But I'm going to go and look. I think it'll be cool.
1: Yeah.
2: If I'm awake, because you guys know I go to bed at 6. So, I don't know. Might not be awake. Anyway.
1: Well, maybe tomorrow night for you.
2: Yeah. Today's show is fantastic. We talked about the songs that make you, that instantly just make you cry. And we played a few of them. We got to hear good old Bette Midler. She is just an icon. Thank you to Christina for playing Lizzie Can't Lose. We had a tie today. Christina's on our pop culture game, and that was amazing. Shouting out Jay as well. You did your best, man. You did your best. Embarrass ends with ass, by the way. ASS. That's where he slipped up. He slipped up on the ASS. Sorry about that, Jay.
1: It happens.
2: It does happen. We're bootylicious here at HOM. Cancer for a Cure, season 24. We're coming up on the 24th year. Chris and I are so excited to be embarking on this as
1: I'm very excited.
2: New co-hosts together for HOM and really raising as much money as we can for the Maine Cancer Foundation and all the great work they do. The dates are October 14th through the 16th at the Maine Mall parking lot right near Jordan's. And we're going to be posted up. Chris and I are going to be running around in the can van collecting bottles
1: from
2: businesses.
1: Like a bunch of crazies.
2: Live. We're going to be live for 3 days straight, baby. Morning, dusk till dawn. You'll hear us, and we've partnered up with BLM. Very exciting. So make sure that you continue to listen tomorrow, our 9/11 tribute show for the 25th anniversary. Like I said earlier, Chris and I are really going to highlight the stories that make us proud to be American tomorrow.
1: Yes, yes, yes.
2: And so, yeah, cuddle in and we'll see you in the morning.
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0: your opinion, what is the worst smell, the one that will always offend your nostrils?
1: Rotting animals.
0: We're talking about decomposing animals, not just wet dog, aren't we?
1: Right, yes.
0: Billy, how often are you around decomposing animals?
1: Quite a bit.
0: My next question would be why?
1: Well, I've had a few cows that have, died, and we've had to bury them, and I've killed a few skunks in our time, and...
0: Okay, farm things that I have never experienced.
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1: They say the holy water's watered down, and this town's lost its faith. 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Oh my, my, oh my, my love, I take one look at you, you're taking me out.

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1: So going into yesterday's Apple event, you were already thinking, you know what? I need a bigger phone, especially if I'm going to go see Bruno Mars in concert. Mine's almost full. I need room for photos and videos. Yeah, you do. So order that new iPhone when it goes on sale and then head over to our app and get yourself in for Bruno by the Bay.

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So in case you missed it, she's now simply going by Miley, and she's got a new album coming out next week. Bass Persuade is going to be out September 18th. 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
1: I'm going to say puke because my kid puked the other night.
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0: You make me happy that I have a cat instead of a kid. His hairballs are easy to clean up.
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94.9 HOM. There are only a few more days left for you to get in to win our huge concert getaway to see Bruno Mars at Levi's Stadium. We like to call it Bruno by the Bay. And I always say that winning one of our concert getaways is kind of like playing the lottery. If you're negative and you're like, oh, I never win anything, and you don't enter the contest, well, duh, you're not going to win. But unlike the lottery, you don't have to buy a ticket for this. Getting in to win is free. 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

0: It's Lizzie and Chris in the morning right here on 94.9 HOM. Lizzie, it's crazy to think about the fact that it's been 25 years since 9/11.
1: So tomorrow we'll look back and reflect on that day.

wasn't really restful for you, you can blame college football, right? Some of those games went really, really late over the weekend. Well, they say the average American gets about 6 hours and 40 minutes of sleep a night. The state that goes to bed the latest, New York, 11:53 p.m.

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1: If you had fun with all those throwbacks we played on our Feel Good 80s and 90s weekend over the holiday weekend, I got good news for you. We're doing it all over again this weekend. It all kicks off tomorrow at 3 o'clock.

0: In your opinion, what is the worst smell, the one that will always offend your nostrils?
1: I totally have one. So when, like, in the dishwasher, if your dishes don't get totally clean and there's that wet dog smell on your dishes, my husband thinks I'm totally insane, and he has for the last 20 years because I smell my dishes. Yeah, weird, right?
0: I feel like if that's been happening for 20 years, you guys are overdue for a new dishwasher.
1: No, I mean, like, we fix the problem, but then it sometimes happens. It's weird. I don't know what. Like, I'm a dishwasher detergent snob, so I buy, like, you know, the best stuff or whatever, but yeah, it's this weird smell sometimes. 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And it's gross. It grosses me out. It makes me sick to think about it.
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a huge superstar. How would you like to go check out his The Romantic Tour at Levi's Stadium in the Bay Area? We've got your chance to win that trip inside our station app, and then stick around. We'll do I Just Might coming up.

0: It's Lizzie and Chris in the morning right here on 94.9 HOM. 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
1: Anyone else feel like they got eaten alive by mutant mosquitoes over the holiday weekend? But if you are an itchy mess right now, there is something the experts say you should do to those bites instead of itch them. I'll tell you what it is coming up in four songs.

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Scratch, scratch, scratch, itch, itch, itch. That's been you since you got eaten alive by mosquitoes over Labor Day weekend. Well, according to a new study, rather than itch those bites for relief, you should start rubbing the skin around them instead. Apparently, that activates an anti-itch pathway in the spinal cord that makes the bites less irritating. I'll try anything.

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0: 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The

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0: say, hearing my cat start to cough up a hairball in the other room because I know I'm going to have to clean that up. Hey, it's Michelle Hart, and today I want to know, what is that one sound that when you hear it, you are just filled with dread?
1: Oh, gosh. A curdling scream, I think.
0: Do you often hear these, Deanna?
1: No, but if I heard that, I would be terrified.
0: Well, I'm glad that you weren't at my house when the bird got in my apartment, because I let out a couple.
1: Oh, no. That would be terrifying.
0: Oh, no. Update. When I got the completed work order, apparently they removed not one bird, but five birds from my attic. I didn't even know I had an attic. 94.9 HOM.

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1: Do you feel like 2026 has just been a year where it's one thing after another, and you're just sitting there going, I need some good news in my life? 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

0: It's Lizzie and Chris in the morning right here on 94.9 HOM. Lizzie, it's crazy to think about the fact that it's been 25 years since 9/11.
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94.9 HOM. Do you think that September 25th will become National Dolly Parton Day? Something to honor Dolly, right? Thinking about her still. But 925 could officially become National Dolly Parton Day. A few states have already said yes. It'll be a state holiday, or at least recognized. Rod Stewart right now, Forever Young.

0: It's Lizzie and Chris in the morning right here on 94.9 HOM. The days are running out, folks. 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

0: The Runaway Maine Music Fest is back September 25th and 26th at the former Twitchell Airport in Turner. 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

0: The Runaway Maine Music Fest is back September 25th and 26th at the former Twitchell Airport in Turner. Friday night, Brian Martin headlines a great night of music with Cole Barnhill and the Chase Joe Band. Then Saturday, don't miss Sister Hazel, Marcy Playground, Sponge, and Toby McAllister and the Sierra Sounds. 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

0: Chicago. Love that city. And I've been there many times. Michigan Avenue is just a happy place for me. Maybe not in January, but maybe September or so. Chicago, not one of the top places to retire. More like Florida, Scottsdale, Arizona, and also Pittsburgh, Minneapolis, and Casper, Wyoming. So not exactly all warm climates, but that's what they're saying. Best places to retire. And if you're thinking, well, retirement's kind of far off because you got bills. We get it. 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

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You have to, first of all, tell it to remember your password. Even then, it tells you the next time that you have to text yourself and enter that code and everything. It's about 14 hoops to go to your own account, which we understand. You got to be secure and all that. But still, the things we have to do to even be online. 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No sign in. 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

0: It's Lizzie and Chris in the morning right here on 94.9 HOM. Lizzie, it's crazy to think about the fact that it's been 25 years since 9/11.
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When Kelly Clarkson had the talk show, Dolly Parton was a guest one time, and Dolly told Kelly the story of hearing Whitney Houston's version of I Will Always Love You on the radio for the very first time. She was driving in California and heard that and had to pull over, the power of the radio. And Kelly Clarkson, they sang together on her show.

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0: The Runaway Maine Music Fest is back September 25th and 26th at the former Twitchell Airport in Turner. 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

0: I wonder if we could call and lower an interest rate on a credit card just by asking. They're saying, yes, you can. In fact, 84% of the time, they will lower the rate if you just say, hey, can you lower the rate? That's all you have to do. More credit card companies are lowering rates just when people ask, according to a new survey by a chief consumer finance analyst at LendingTree. And so good for you. If you want to get that rate lowered, just ask. And also win money and maybe pay down some debt that way. $25,000 up for grabs next week. 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
1: 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Lizzie, it's crazy to think about the fact that it's been 25 years since 9/11.
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94.9 HOM. Remember the Zippo lighter? Wasn't that cool? I mean, everybody had one, even if we didn't smoke. We just wanted to light candles and stuff and sway back and forth at concerts to songs like this one, REO Speedwagon. Can't fight this feeling. And now we have the boring old flashlight. Way less romantic, but safer.

0: It's Lizzie and Chris in the morning right here on 94.9 HOM. The days are running out, folks. 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

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Heading home from work right now. 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Yay. 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

0: we need some workout inspiration from Taylor Swift. How does she do it? How does she do a lot of stuff? But we'll start with the exercise routine. We do see her sometimes coming out of gyms, right? The cameras are waiting for her, and you wonder what she does in there. So it's a lot of treadmill. In fact, before the Eras tour, about 6 months before, she would run every day, run faster for fast songs, slower with slow songs, and get ready for that stage show. And they estimate she runs about 8 miles or walks about 8 miles per show. Off the road now, it's a little break, but that's pretty intense. And one more reason why Taylor is awesome. She's coming up with Cruel Summer, 94.9 HOM.
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the Michael movie, you know, Michael had a very close relationship with Katherine Jackson, his mom, and it was really amazing. They'd stay up late eating popcorn, watching movies. She was always there for him, and pretty amazing, Katherine Jackson. There is a sequel in the works to the Michael movie, too.

0: 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Lizzie, it's crazy to think about the fact that it's been 25 years since 9/11.
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Okay, the last album you bought, was it digital? Was it CD, cassette, vinyl? For me, it was vinyl. I think it was Tyler Childers. I went to an alt country show with my daughter and bought that. Love him. But maybe it was cassette for you on eBay. The top choice and what's really making a comeback. Coming up at 6:45.

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comes heaven in the CD and cassette era. CDs are making a comeback, too. Gen Z knows that nostalgia is awesome, and they don't mind the skipping in the CD. Just get a polishing cloth. You'll be okay. Be fine. But I think $171 million in CDs sold so far this year. Vinyl still outsells everything, but CDs are right there because you want a tangible copy with liner notes and a little bit of nostalgia and a full album, not just whatever the algorithm throws at you. You want the whole album and control of that. So CD sales are way up, along with vinyl. Cassettes lagging behind a little bit, but still awesome. If you have a pencil, and you can stick the pencil in there and twist and make it tight so it doesn't sound funny. Hozier up next, 94.9 HOA.

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0: 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Welcome to the John Tesh Radio Show. It is intelligence for your life. I'm here to move you from the place you are right now in your life to the place you are meant to be. Have you heard about the latest viral social media trend? It is showing off your blue-collar job. Yeah, it's a part of the new movement where 20-somethings are deciding to forego four-year degrees and enrolling in vocational programs instead. I like this. Works for a lot of people. Gen Z has discovered that well-paying jobs are not limited to those sitting at a desk all day. Pay for new hires in construction now outpaces pay for new hires in professional services like accounting. I'm breathless. The number of students enrolled in vocational-focused community colleges rose a full 16% last year. A lot of people are curious about what it's really like to be a plumber, a welder, or electrician. And as a result, on social media, the hashtag blue collar has jumped over 64%. And posts hashtagged electrician, construction worker, and mechanic have jumped over 70% each. Thousands of people realizing you can make a really good living and be your own boss in an industry where you won't be replaced by AI. Amen.
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0: It's Lizzie and Chris in the morning right here on 94.9 HOM. 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

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I'm John Tesh on 94.9 HOM. Of course, we said many times, and since going through some pretty serious cancer treatment for a few years, which messed with my balance, I am very interested in keeping my balance in shape. But one of the most effective ways to stay healthy overall as we age is focusing on balance. Did you know that more than 25% of older adults fall each year? That's a big number. The Washington Post says one out of five of those falls leads to serious injuries. So essentially, as we age, we do lose some of the sharpness in our vision and hearing. We also lose some strength and flexibility. All of these together contribute to our ability to balance. So one of the simplest balance exercises and tests is something we've talked about a lot. It's the flamingo pose. A study in the British Journal of Sports Medicine asked people ages 50 to 75 to stand like flamingos, balancing on one leg with their heads up and their arms at their sides for 10 seconds. When the scientists followed up after 7 years, those who failed to hold the pose, they were 84% more likely to have died than those who could do it for 10 seconds. Wow, big numbers there, scary. Okay, so coming up, I'm going to give you some proven ways to improve your balance.

0: 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Welcome back to Intelligence for Your Life. We've been talking about balance and how it can be an existential problem. It can kill you if you had bad balance. More than 25% of older adults fall each year. And as I mentioned earlier, the Washington Post says one in five of those falls can lead to serious injuries. So if you're struggling with balance, and as I mentioned before, after going through several years of extensive cancer treatment, it messed with my balance. And so I'm doing all kinds of exercises still. If you're struggling or you know somebody who is, the experts say you should get your eyes and ears checked. Keeping your senses sharp, it's apparently key to preventing falls. Also, focus on grip strength. It turns out your hands can brace a fall, which makes sense, of course, and you can prepare them by working on your grip. And then practice what I talked about earlier, the flamingo pose, while you brush your teeth. You should be brushing for 2 minutes, so balance on one leg for a minute, and then the other. And good luck.
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0: This is Intelligence for Your Life Radio. I'm John Tesh on 94.9 HOM. Okay, intelligent people, if you desperately need that morning cup of coffee to jumpstart your day and help you shift from grumpy to go-getter, it's okay. A recent study involving tens of thousands of people by the Harvard School of Public Health found caffeine really does boost energy and mood and can actually fight off the blues. Plus, people who drink coffee regularly, they're less likely to develop liver cancer and have less body-wide inflammation, which, as you know, plays a role in a number of age-related health problems, including dementia and Alzheimer's. Inflammation does. So how much coffee is safe? Well, the researchers say 32 ounces a day or 4 8-ounce cups.
1: Intelligence for your life.

0: 94.9 HOM. Welcome back to Intelligence for Your Life. John Tesh here. And did you know when it comes to getting more work done, there are more early birds than night owls these days. Employees would rather start sooner instead of finishing later. This is according to the workflow software maker Asana. 22% of their users are logging on between 5 a.m. and 9 a.m. this year. While some parents can't work in the early mornings because of their kids, others say early morning work is the reason why they can be present at their kids' after-school activities. Right. If they start work at 7 a.m., they're done by the time they pick up the kids from school. And according to psychologist Susie Redding, some people naturally have more energy and mental clarity later in the day. I'm definitely more creative later in the day. The Journal of Sleep Medicine says early risers do tend to be happier and healthier overall. The experts say it's because being a night owl is at odds with the natural cycle of light and darkness. What do you think? My email address, once again, is john@tesh.com.
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0: 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I'm John Tesh on 94.9 HOM. Time for a great body language hack from Janine Driver. It's a tip to use when you confront a workplace bully. Now, again, Janine wrote the book, You Say More Than You Think. First, she says, face the bully straight on, which is more confrontational than being side by side. Don't tilt your head or it's going to seem like you're looking for approval, and lift your chin about 2 inches. You'll present confidence since you're literally looking down your nose at the bully. And then use a dismissive palms down gesture to show that you're the one in control and that you refuse to be intimidated.
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